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0: It don't really matter what steps you choose to do. 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

0: The Captain and Tennille at number 33 with a song written by Neil Sedaka and Howard Greenfield. Love will keep us together as the countdown rolls on.
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8: Our forecast is calling for cloudy sky today. We'll see a high of 21. Tonight, cloudy with showers overnight and a low of 8. And tomorrow, showers with a high of 14.

0: Another produced by Gamble and Huff out of Philadelphia. The group that's been together for 17 years. Harold Melvin and the Blue Notes with Bad Luck. This week it comes in at number 25. Well, coming up on American Top 40, I have the current hit by a rock artist who once had his portrait done by the world's most famous living painter, Salvador Dali.
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0: B.J. Thomas and a former number one best-selling song in the Billboard chart, now at number 20. That's Hey Won't You Play Another Somebody Done Somebody Wrong song. And it's been around for 13 weeks, longer than any other song in the countdown, as the countdown rolls on.
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7: Our forecast is calling for cloudy sky today. We'll see a high of 21. Tonight, cloudy with showers overnight and a low of 8. And tomorrow, showers with a high of 14.
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0: Here's a song that's been at number 19 for three consecutive weeks. It's Eddie Kendricks with Shoeshine.

0: That's Elton John, the only singer so far this year to have a couple of number one songs. The first was Lucy in the Sky. The other is this one, Philadelphia Freedom. This is Casey Kasem in Hollywood. We'll be right back. We've got the top 14 tunes, including a brand new number one yet to come.
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7: We are up to a classic American Top 40 extra from May 24th, 1975. 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Songs like Manic Monday, Ruby Tuesday, and Beautiful Sunday. This is Steely Dan with Black Friday.

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0: So I fiddle when I can and I work when I should. And thank God I'm a country boy. That was John Denver on American Top 40 at number 5 in the countdown this week, moving up a couple of notches. The 4 biggest hits in the USA are coming right up.
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7: Our forecast is calling for cloudy sky today. We'll see a high of 21. Tonight, cloudy with showers overnight and a low of 8. And tomorrow, showers with a high of 14.
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0: The Carpenters' last big hit went all the way to number 1. That was Please, Mr. Postman. This one has spent 4 weeks in the top 10. At number 10, number 8, number 5, and this week, number 4. Here are Richard and Karen with Only Yesterday.

0: That song is at number 3 for the second consecutive week. It's a big one, Ozark Mountain Daredevils and Jackie Blue. Next up, the song at number 2 for the third consecutive week by the man who answers to 3 different names, Texas Mex, Freddie Fender, and Baldemar G. Huerta.
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7: We're up to a classic American Top 40 extra from 1975. It's by Ambrosia, who lost one of its founding members, Christopher North, this past March. Christopher was born in San Francisco back in 1951 and grew up in San Pedro, California. He played in several bands throughout junior high school and high school. Then in 1970, he formed Ambrosia with 3 other friends and became its keyboardist until 1977. But after leaving the band, he'd occasionally join them on tour. Now, from 1975, here's Ambrosia, featuring Christopher North on backup vocals and organ with Holdin' On to Yesterday.

93.5 The Wave coming up in four songs. I'll let you know how you can get your birthday and anniversary and even special event wishes in for tomorrow morning for celebrations with David Raines on The Morning Show. That's after Platinum Blonde, Bare Naked Ladies, and Jimmy Buffett on the way too. 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

0: And there's still lots of time to get in birthday and anniversary and even special event wishes for celebrations. David Raines announced them weekday mornings around 7:10 during the morning show. 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And then on Friday next week, all the names that got submitted during the week for celebrations will go into a draw for a birthday cake from Vicky's Edible Decorations and Cakes. Coming up in two, music from Roy Orbison.
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93.5 The Wave coming up in 9. More on one of the big events of the summer that's coming about a month from now to Grand Falls. First, Sinead O'Connor. It's been

0: 93.5 The Wave with April Wine. It's Andy on this Sunday, and we're about a month away from one of the big events of the summer in our listening area, the Grand Falls Potato Festival. It will be back in town from June 25th through the 28th with three fun-filled nights happening again this year at La Rochelle in Grand Falls, including on Friday, June 26th, ABBA Gold Hits Tribute and a tribute to Queen, Queen Flash. 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Coming up in two, we'll hear from Queen along with David Bowie.
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5: Our forecast is calling for cloudy sky today. We'll see a high of 21. Tonight, cloudy with showers overnight and a low of 8. And tomorrow, showers with a high of 14.
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It's Andy on this Sunday, and it's not too late to get your yard or garage sale information on our yard sale report for next week. 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

0: 93.5 The Wave. It's Andy, and we'll have in the spotlight again tomorrow afternoon after our 5 p.m. information update, the decade that that song comes from, the 1980s, with the all-80s feel-good drive home. 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And so again, tomorrow we'll have all the Canadian artists who had success in the 80s, and that includes Vancouver's Strange Advance, along with the big international acts and the one-hit wonders as well. That's the all-80s feel-good drive home weekdays here on 93.5 The Wave. Coming up in a minute, we'll hear from Van the Man.
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That's after Great Big C. Smash Mouth also on the way. First, it's the Paolas with Eyes of a Stranger, part of 80s, 90s, and more on The Wave.

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1: Our forecast is calling for cloudy sky today. We'll see a high of 21. Tonight, cloudy with showers overnight and a low of 8. And tomorrow, showers with a high of 14.
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0: 93.5 The Wave with Toto. It's Andy, and there's still an opportunity for you to get your $2 paid up for the Madvik Animal Lotto 50-50 draw for this week. 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

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I'll let you know when the circus is coming back to Perth Andover. 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

0: 93.5 The Wave with the Romantics. It's Andy on this Sunday, and we're a little less than 2 weeks until the circus returns to Perth Andover. June 4th at the River Valley Civic Center, Canada Circus Spectacular will be back with two shows at 4:30 and 7 p.m., and they'll have an all-new high-energy live experience to present for you and the entire family. 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
4: Our forecast is calling for cloudy sky today. We'll see a high of 21. Tonight, cloudy with showers overnight and a low of 8. And tomorrow, showers with a high of 14.
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0: 93.5 The Wave with Tom Petty. It's Andy, and coming up again tomorrow morning after the morning show, David Raines will stick around into the first part of your workday. He'll take you once again tomorrow through our 90-minute music marathon. It's something that we have every weekday morning for you here on 93.5 The Wave. It's where we give you 90 minutes of nonstop hits and your favorites from the 80s, 90s, and more, giving you the most music for your morning. 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

93.5 The Wave coming up in three songs. I'll let you know how much time you have left to get your $2 paid up for the next Madvic Animal Auto 50-50 draw. First, here's Natalie Imbruglia on The Wave.

0: 93.5 The Wave. That's Chilliwack. It's Andy on this Sunday, and lots of time to get your $2 paid up for the next Madvik Animal Auto 50-50 draw. That draw will take place Thursday night at 6:30 on the lottery's Facebook page, but you can't wait until Thursday to get your ticket for next week, or get paid up, I should say. You have until Wednesday night at 6, and all the proceeds support Refuge, Madawaska Shelter, and Valley SPCA. 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Coming up in about 2, we'll hear from Daryl Hall and John Oates.
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5: Our forecast is calling for cloudy sky today. We'll see a high of 21. Tonight, cloudy with showers overnight and a low of 8. And tomorrow, showers with a high of 14.
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0: 93.5 The Wave with Len. It's Andy on this Sunday, and there's lots of time to get your birthday and anniversary wishes in for celebrations. The next announcement of those will be tomorrow morning around 7:10 during the morning show, and David Raines will announce those wishes. He'll even pass along special event wishes for you. And every weekday, he does that, 7:10 during the morning show. There's also an opportunity for you to get a cake from Vicky's Edible Decorations and Cakes. David does a draw from all the names we get each week on Friday for that. And you can find out more and submit your wishes now on the celebrations page at thewavegrandfalls.com.
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93.5 The Wave coming up in about 8 minutes. I'll let you know how we make you feel good each weekday after our 5 p.m. information update. That's after Gloria Estefan and the rest of Miami Sound Machine. First, it's a band from Charlottetown, PEI. Who's Haywire? 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

0: 93.5 The Wave. It's Andy on this Sunday, and less than 2 weeks until Canada Circus Spectacular returns to the River Valley Civic Center in Perth, Andover. They've got an all-new high-energy live experience for you this time around called Canada Circus Spectacular Rocks. There'll be two shows, June 4th at 4:30 and 7 p.m., featuring elegant and fearless aerialists, clowns, jugglers, and so much more. 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Coming up in a minute, we'll hear from Bon Jovi.
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0: 93.5 The Wave. It's Andy, and that's it for me on this Sunday afternoon. I'll talk to you tomorrow at 2. Before I head out, though, just a reminder, David back with the morning show tomorrow at 6, and he'll also take you through the first part of your workday every weekday morning at 9. 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